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Well, are you going to fold in and pay for the new subscription-based Facebook Plus or Instagram Plus? Apparently, $3.99 a month gets you, like, you can leave your Facebook stories up longer. And apparently creep on people on Instagram without being noticed. You can privately watch videos and stuff. That's kind of creepy. I could be

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on QZK. Gonna hit us right in the feels, talking about Toy Story 5. According to Tom Hanks, voice of the one and only Woody, he said that it contains the most heartbreaking scene in all the franchise so far. You know, it talks about like technology. The girl's on like an iPad-looking device. It says the little girl is getting her feelings hurt by what other people are texting and saying about her. She doesn't understand why. Oh man, it's gonna get into bullying. I can't take it. Why do they always gotta do that to us?

Good Charlotte, the anthem here on 94.1 QZK. Oh man, take me back to the 2000s there when, like in the mid-2000s, every pop punk group and artist had their own clothing brand, label.

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1: 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Well, it's been a wonderful Friday so far, and this evening, not too shabby. A low of just 57, clear skies tonight. Looks like beautiful day on Saturday to start our weekend. Intervals of clouds and sun, a high of 76, low of 46. And sunshine continues on at the end of the weekend. Sunday, high of 76, low of 50. So it looks like we got all the rain and thunderstorms out of our system for at least a little while. Now back to

0: Billie Eilish on the Night Show, 94.1 QZK. I was catching up on some podcasts, and I was listening to an episode from a month or so ago on Amy Poehler's podcast, Good Hang, and they were so fun talking to each other, but Billie Eilish said something that I thought was really, really cool, and I'm keeping it in the back of my head as well. She said, "I live to laugh," you know, just not taking herself too seriously, joking around, having fun.
1: I just love to say it.
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Zara Larsson on the Night Show, 94.1 QZK. Okay, this is kind of weird, although what do we expect from Goop herself, Gwyneth Paltrow? She was doing a Today Show cooking segment. I think this was Thursday morning, and social media users flooded Instagram with criticism when she said, if you want to avoid dairy, I think it was like an alternative to cheese in these turkey meatballs she was making. She says, I like to, you know, chop up some arugula and put it in there. Wait, not even like vegan cheese or something instead? Arugula? No! QZ.

Is do your thing, just make sure you ahead of the game. You know, Missy still super duper, but Prince couldn't get me change my name. Papa, Hooter can't tell you slave again, no sign. Picture Black saying, oh yeah.

Getting down with Missy Elliott, working it with a summer throwback here on The Night Show, 94.1 QZK, The Night Show, brought to you by Nelson Auto Sales across the Blue Ridge in Ridgely. 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Got Cadillacs, Kias, you name it, on the lot just across the Blue Ridge in Ridgely. How do

94.1 QZK, in a recent interview with Variety Magazine, Sabrina Carpenter said she wants to have no regrets in her life. She doesn't want to worry about any regrets. She said, I want to remember this is a time in my life when I really didn't hold back. I wore the skirts I wanted to wear. I spoke about things in a way that I wanted to. And also got that misspelled tattoo. No, she didn't say that, but come on, we've all been there. 94.1 QZK. Oh.

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Well, outside this evening, beautiful weather, end of our Friday, into our weekend coming up. Low this evening, just around 57. So nice night to kick off the weekend right this evening. Saturday, we're looking at sunshine, a high of 76, low of 46, and beautiful weather Sunday, wrapping up the weekend and the month of May. Sunny, a high of 76, low of 50 on Sunday. 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

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But hey, Late Night Live kicking in next with more of your favorites here as we kick off the weekend on this Friday night. Here's Bella Kay on QZK. Bye-bye.

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0: 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I'm Matt Murphy.
1: And I'm Samantha.
0: Samantha, it looks like you're recovered from Memorial Day weekend, but you still look kind of burnt.
1: I prefer a sun-kissed.
0: Is that what you're going to call it?
1: That's what I'm calling it.
0: A sun-kissed lobster. Let's get this show kicked off. It's Dominic Fike.
1: Baby doll.
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0: What is your least favorite house chore? And I know we got some folks out there. Well, I don't have my own house, but if you're living with your parents, you still got some chores that you need to do to clean your house up. So what's your least favorite house chore?
1: Folding the clothes.
0: Folding the clothes.
1: It takes forever.
0: You're okay with washing and drying the clothes?
1: Yeah, the machine does that.
0: And putting them away. You okay with that?
1: I'm okay with putting them away.
0: Yeah, even I can do that. But my worst is washing dishes, hand washing dishes. I cannot stand it.

0: Dolce, Anxiety on Late Night Live. I'm Matt Murphy hanging out with Samantha. What is a phrase you used to always hear from your parents, Sam?
1: One that comes to mind is, do it again and find out what happens.
0: Really?
1: Yes. And it gave me lots of anxiety.
0: So that's just another way of saying, around and find out.
1: Yes.
0: Did you ever find out?
1: A few times. Unfortunately.
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1: Check the bed and sheets?
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1: That's probably a good start.
0: What about you? What's the first thing you do?
1: I heard that you should put your luggage in the shower.
0: The shower? Why?

0: 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I'm Matt Murphy hanging out with Samantha and DJ J-Mac.
1: Matt, what's a clear sign that somebody is running late?
0: His name is Matt Murphy. I'm always late, man.
1: For everything.
0: It sucks.
1: This man has time blindness.
0: What's that mean?
1: Exactly.
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0: Nico and Vince, am I wrong on Late Night Live? My name's Matt Murphy, hanging out with Samantha. What is the biggest white lie that you tell folks?
1: Probably, it's fine. I'm fine. When in fact, it is not fine. And I am not fine.
0: Why do you say that?
1: I don't

0: Bella Kay. I love it on Late Night Live. My name's Matt Murphy along with DJ J-Mac and Samantha.
1: Matt, what's the thing that people are always forgetting when leaving the house?
0: Well, my guess is your keys is the thing that most people leave when they leave the house and forget.
1: Well, actually, the top is your phone.
0: Your phone?
1: 33% of people say that that's the most forgotten item. Then it's keys at 28%, and then it's your wallet or purse at 20%.
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8: Matt, how can you tell when someone is pretending to listen to you?
5: 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Is that what happened? 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
1: And I'm Samantha. Matt, what's something that instantly makes a car ride awkward?
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1: Oh, that'll definitely make things awkward.
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0: Olivia Dean on Late Night Live. I'm Matt Murphy hanging out with Samantha. The question is, what is the best way to calm an angry woman down? Best and fastest way.
1: There's one man that can do it every time.
0: Who that?
1: Benjamin Franklin.
0: Oh, my God.
1: Am I wrong? Tell me I'm wrong.
0: Nope. I don't want to make you angry because I don't have any money.

0: Matt Murphy hanging out with DJ J-Mac and Samantha on Late Night Live. Samantha, what was your worst subject in school?
1: I would say probably AP statistics.
0: I don't even know what that is.
1: Unfortunately, I took that class. I did okay, but it was hard.
0: How have you applied that in your everyday life?
1: Statistics come in handy. I just couldn't remember all the formulas.
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0: That was Die on His Heel on Late Night Live. I'm Matt Murphy with Samantha. Not too long ago, we was talking about what was your worst subject in school. Now I'm going to flip it and ask, what was your favorite subject in school?
1: My favorite was a psychology class that I took. That was a lot of fun.
0: You like to psychoanalyze people?
1: Oh, definitely. What was yours?
0: Lunch.
1: You're always hungry.
0: Just call me Shaggy.

0: Kalani folded on Late Night Live. I'm Matt Murphy along with Samantha. That's something you hate to do, fold clothes.
1: Yes, I do. Don't remind me. I have a pile of clothes sitting at home right now.
0: Oh, my God. I got a big hunger in my stomach growling. Hey, thanks a lot for hanging out with us tonight. We'll see you guys later. We're going to the Waffle House. Bye! Bye.
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Exhale. Watermelon in the summer. 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
2: 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And Teddy Swims makes a big leap with the first song from his next era. But first,

0: Justin Bieber there at number 40. So we did it a week ago. Let me take you back. Last time I was here, Kehlani at number 3. Let your body decide if this is good enough for you. Bruno had this at 2. And Olivia Dean back at number 1 for a second non-consecutive week. I think it's so easy to fall in love. Now that you're all caught up, let's go.
1: I see that girl.
0: 39, Blink.
1: There's just something about her.
0: Corbin Bessent and Chewy.
1: I just love her.

0: 38.
1: Die with a Smile, Lady Gaga, and Bruno Mars. That's 38. Well, Hillary Duff's preparing for a big world tour, but before she hits the road, she's taking it easy. And by easy, we mean she gave the commencement speech at Northwestern University and was on the cover of the Sports Illustrated swimsuit issue. Here's her latest single, Roommates, 1840 Extra.

0: 1840, it is Roommates, Hillary Duff.
1: Coming up next.
0: BB Rex and Faithless climb a couple spots. Don't miss that coming up. Plus, a very happy 28th birthday this Wednesday to Miles Smith. He's celebrating a former number one. Hang tight.
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5: Counting down the hottest ones of the week, Miles Smith achieved a major milestone in his career by selling out the iconic O2 Arena in London before he even released an album. The last artist to pull that off was Lewis Capaldi in 2019, and Miles admits that he may seem like an overnight success, but what people don't see, the years of hard work that has gone into his music. Here he is, Nice to Meet You, 33.

0: Religion 36 for BB Rexha and Faithless on AT40. And the latest from Alex Warren coming up later in the countdown. But now, here's the biggest hit of his career. Ordinary 35.
1: They say the holy water's watered down, and this town's lost its faith. Our colors will fade eventually, so if our time is running out, day after day, we'll make the mundane a masterpiece. Oh my, my, oh my, my love, I take one look at you, you're taking me out.

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Go. All right, the FIFA World Cup is set to kick off on June 11th, and the opening ceremonies have a star-studded lineup. You got Tyler, Anita, Lisa, and Future all scheduled to perform at events in the U.S., Canada, and Mexico, with Katy Perry leading the party in L.A. Here she is in 1840 Extra, E.T.

0: Katy Perry, E.T. That's an extra.
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5: We're on the way to the biggest song in the country, and Hozier has inspired a lot of artists since he first hit the chart, but a guitar player with a number one album says that Hozier changed his life, and that's Noah Kahan. Noah said that when he heard Hozier's music, it felt like he was experiencing magic for the first time, and he wanted to know how someone's voice could sound like that. They've become close friends since, and now here's the guy that Noah said changed his life, Hozier, Too Sweet.

0: AT40, that is Hozier at 33. Well, earlier we told you about the opening ceremonies for the FIFA World Cup, but the final game is also set for a legendary performance at halftime. This year will be the first time the World Cup has featured a halftime show. They got BTS and Shakira, Madonna. It's set for July 19th at MetLife Stadium in New Jersey. And now, here is one of the headliners, Madonna with Sabrina. Bring Your Love, 32.
1: Sabrina.

down 3-31. The Fate of Ophelia, there's Taylor. Well, Tyler and Zara Larsson have a new single out that has its origins in a pop hit from 26 years ago. Their collaboration, She Did It Again, is a nod to Britney Spears, her number one from 2000, Oops, I Did It Again. And in the lyrics, they sing, Oops, I Did It Again, like Britney. This one could make the charts soon. She Did It Again. Tyler, Zara Larsson, 1840 on The Verge track.

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3: 10 hits in the rear view. On our way to the biggest one. Last summer, Justin Bieber surprised fans by releasing two albums totally by surprise. But now Drake took things to an entirely new level with his latest projects. And yes, multiple albums. That's what we're talking about. I'll tell you more after 30. Mr. Know-It-All, Teddy Swims.

0: Kenny Swims up 4-30, Mr. Know-It-All. So we were talking about Drake. He started teasing his new album, Iceman, last summer, but when the official release date arrived the other day, fans got much more than they expected. Besides the new songs on his Iceman project, he also released two more full-length albums by surprise. One titled Habibti, which has 11 songs, and another called Maid of Honor with 14 additional tracks. And not long after he unveiled the body of work, he broke streaming records for the year, earning him the most streamed songs in a single day for 2026.
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Doja Cat on AT40. That is gorgeous. Number 28. Justin Bieber's made music in a few different styles over the years, like pop, R&B, and EDM, but soon we could hear a country version of Bieber. Singer Kacey Musgraves recently confirmed a longtime rumor that she recorded a country song with Justin and said, "It's pretty rad, but I don't know when it will see the light of day." So hopefully it will get released at some point, but here is Bieber now, doing his thing, Speed Demon. American Top 40.

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1: I love it. I love it. I love it. Bella Kay up 5-27. We are inside the top 30. And Sommer working on his next album. He says he's staying true to his style, but experimenting with new ideas. It'll be probably a little while before we get to hear it. But he teased that it's heavily influenced by the Beatles and the Beach Boys, with complex chords and a dash of nostalgic 2010 pop. He admits he doesn't care if anybody likes it because it's the music that he wants to make. But with the way we are connecting with his songs, I'm sure it will be full of hits. Back to Friends, 26.

25. It's called Baby Doll. So Noah Kahan, understandably nervous the night before his new album, The Great Divide, released, but he found a way to change his mindset so that the pressure was off. He was posting a stream of consciousness on social and wrote, "What if the album just sucked so bad? Would be sad for me, but low-key funny considering the buildup." But Noah has the last laugh because it debuted at number one. The Great Divide, 24. I can-

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5: We're just a few hits away from the top 20, and it's only been a few weeks since Lady Gaga and Doechii released their collaboration, Runaway, but it's clear the two artists became fast friends. Doechii posted a TikTok of herself wearing the blonde wig that Gaga wore in the music video, and she revealed that she stole it as a prank, but she promises to give it back once they hang out again and make some more music. Here they are, Gaga, Doechii, Runaway 23.
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0: Will One Republic step up a couple more to claim their 10th top 20 hit? Plus, Ella Langley kicks off the second half of the countdown with the most Shazam song of the week. This.
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choose in Texas. That's 20. All right, Ryan Tedder has written countless hits for artists all over the world of music, and soon those tracks will come to life on the big screen. He's working on an original film with the working title Bleeding Love, which will incorporate the biggest songs from his catalog, like Bleeding Love by Leona Lewis and Rumor Has It by Adele. But a major focus of the movie will be tracks from his band, One Republic. Here's their latest, Need Your Love 19.

Number 19, that is One Republic. So Alex Warren is one of the coolest guys around. He said one of his most embarrassing moments recently, though, happened when he hung out with Harry Styles. Alex was backstage at the Brit Awards and realized he was walking near Harry. And in an effort to make it into Harry's inner circle, Alex said, "I didn't know you had moves like that." He was immediately mortified because, of course, Harry has moves. But Harry took it in stride and said, "I didn't know that either." Here's Alex, Fever Dream, 18.

Alex Warren at 18 with Fever Dream. So back in 2015, Zara Larsson held a writing camp in Stockholm, Sweden, and her team took over the whole complex. It was a studio complex. Her collaborators broke off then into smaller groups to share ideas and try out new songs, but this one stood out above the rest and made Zara say, quote, "Whoa, what is this?" Lush Life, 1840 on The Verge track.

0: Zara Larsson, and that track on the verge of making our chart.
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0: Harry Styles, two places closer to his seventh top 10, and Tame Impala with Jenny keep their same spot on the countdown next.
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Tame Impala and Jenny Dracula at 17. We're inside the top 20. So Ray received universal acclaim for her second album, This Music May Contain Hope, and now she has another project in the works that will land in movie theaters. She's making her acting debut in an upcoming thriller titled Lineage, with production expected to begin this August in London. She's made a cameo as herself in the past in the Netflix series Black Rabbit, but this will be her first time becoming a different character on screen. Ray, 16, Where Is My Husband?

When Did You Get Hot? Sabrina Carpenter down 9-15. Harry Styles recently kicked off the first of his string of worldwide residencies with 10 shows in Amsterdam, and every fan around the world was watching online, hoping for a taste of what's to come. We won't spoil anything in case you're headed to one of his 67 performances, but fans are very happy with the set list. He's got two more nights in Amsterdam before he moves on to London, and he plays this one about halfway through the show. American Girls, 14.

0: Gracie Abrams, Hit the Wall. AT40, breakout spot.
1: Coming up next.
0: Bruno Mars climbing a notch with the current number one rhythmic track. And Sienna Spyro spends a third week in the same spot next.
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1: BTS, Swim, 12. And later on, we'll find out if Bruno Mars can reclaim his number one spot with I Just Might. But right now, here's another hit from his latest album, Risk It All, 11. For just a chance.

0: Sinatra's Risk It All. That is number 11.
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4: 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That ticket? 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

Taylor Swift up 5-10. Elizabeth Taylor. We are getting closer to the number one song. And in just a few weeks, Olivia Rodrigo is set to unveil her third album, You Seem Pretty Sad for a Girl So in Love. Then after the summer, she's taking the songs on the road. She just announced the Unraveled Tour, which kicks off on September 25th in Hartford, Connecticut, and wraps up in December in Vegas. Got the full list of dates up at AmericanTop40.com, so you can find out when she's coming to a city near you. Drop Dead

0: Man I Need, Olivia Dean. That is number 8. All right, Jason Derulo says that the key to a great song is a good horn. His new single is called Sexy for Me, and he used a special type of saxophone on the track that acts as its secret sauce. It's got real heat, so we're throwing it on for you. Breakout spot, AT40, Sexy for Me.
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0: Zara Larsson up a couple with the first of her two top tens this week. Plus, a recent chart topper for Justin Bieber. 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
5: 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Justin Bieber.

0: JB, that is number 7, UConn. And back to the Jonas Brothers. 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To launch a new podcast on iHeartRadio. The show is called Hey Jonas. I was talking to Nick, Joe, and Kevin the other day, and they told me that fans can actually call in and get advice from the Jonas Brothers. Here they are.
1: They can give us advice, or we can give them, you know, unsolicited advice.
2: Unsolicited, unprofessional advice on their lives or questions. We've had a lot of friends on. It's been a blast. A lot of entertainers that we look up to, that we love. It's been some really interesting conversations, and honestly, something we've been wanting to do for a couple years now. We kind of looked at everything we've done, and we were like, well, we've done pretty much it all, except go to space and a podcast, and those two things.

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9: These are the top five of the week. And Elton John has mostly retired from touring, aside from a few one-off shows here and there, but he's far from finished when it comes to making music. We'll tell you what Sir Elton has been working on in the studio after five, stateside, Pink Panthers, and Zara Larsson. I'm free.

0: USA.
1: Pink Panther, Zara Larsson, stateside. That's the fifth biggest song in the USA. Well, after Elton John wrapped his farewell Yellow Brick Road tour, he started working on a new album. And just the other day, he revealed that the music is totally finished. We don't know much about the project yet, but Elton said that it is completely different from everything he's made before. The songs are very happy. We'll keep you posted because there's a lot to look forward to from the legend.
2: 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Number 4.

her somber at 4. Well, Sabrina Carpenter wrote her new single House Tour with Jack Antonoff, and she says the track started off as a joke. They were working on songs in the studio, and Sabrina said, for the next hour, let's just try anything and see what sticks. And after they found the seeds of what would become House Tour, they both agreed that's the dumbest thing ever, but they couldn't stop dancing. It turned into a track that fans all over the world can't stop playing, and it could make the charts soon. House Tour, an American Top 40 on The Verge.

0: Leilani folded number 3. Last weekend, Olivia Dean reclaimed the top spot after a 2-week break, but now she has to defend her spot because Bruno Mars is looking to rebound to the top once again. It all comes down to the top 2 in just a second.
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4: Here we go, the top two. And this next artist is currently out on one of the biggest tours of the year, and his influence reaches beyond the stage, all the way to the snack bar. At his tour stop in Toronto, he earned his own menu item called Uptown Funky Fries, which come layered with caramelized onions, cheese, and a secret sauce. So if you make it to the show this weekend, you can chow down on those while Bruno Mars sings our number two song, I Just Might. You

0: here in North America, she's got another song that's still the biggest hit in the country.
1: Number one.
0: It is Olivia Dean, So Easy. The number one song on American Top 40 for three non-consecutive weeks.

number two, Bruno Mars, I Just Might. So that brings us to the big moment, the hottest song of the weekend. And this singer on top just set a major record in her native UK with 10 weeks at number one, thanks to her song, Rain Me In. It's the longest run on top for any solo woman in the history of the British chart.

0: so easy. 3 weeks on top for Olivia Dean. Congratulations, number one. And that closes the book on the last countdown of May. A lot of movement all over the chart all month long. And with all the new music coming in June, anything could happen. Until we do it again, stay with us on social at American Top 40. And I will look for you weeknights. Vanna White on Wheel of Fortune. Take good care. Talk soon.
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They banned a man for eating chicken McNuggets while on a roller coaster. He ate all 10 with a dipping sauce. 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
1: 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Sunny skies today, high of 70. Tonight, mostly clear, low 47. Tomorrow, sunny skies, high of 73. We're back to the hits now.

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ZK. Hope you're well on a Saturday. 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I don't know how you can deny tap water. They're charging $8 for bottles of water. 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
2: 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Sunny skies today, high of 70. Tonight, mostly clear, low 47. Tomorrow, sunny skies, high of 73. We're back to the hits now.

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Ben and Jerry's, they have no plans to discontinue their Stephen Colbert flavor, Americone Dream. It was released in 2007, and that's one of their top 10 flavors. Yeah, it's really good. Here's Sabrina Carpenter.

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Sunny skies today, high of 70. Tonight, mostly clear, low 47. Tomorrow, sunny skies, high of 73. We're back to the hits now.

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Here's Tame Impala. 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

0: Hey, Haley, you seem different. What's going on?
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Patriot, Chrysler, Dodge, Jeep, Ram, King of the Four-Wheel Drive, 2499 Maryland Highway in Oakland. Sunny today, we get up to 72. Tonight's going to be clear, down to 48. And tomorrow, a sunny day, high 74 degrees.

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I'm glad you're along for the ride. Yes, if there's something you want to hear, reach out on our socials, Facebook, Instagram, X. It's 94.1 QZK. Here's Sienna Spiro.

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0: 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I am all over trying to maximize my calendar. What am I doing? Getting rid of all the things that I'm not really that interested in.
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It's 4 o'clock. You're home for the QZK Morning Binge with Heather McGregor. I'm Rona. Music's coming up this hour from Benson Boone and also Natasha Bedingfield.

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When Monday gets here, don't fret. Just wake up with Heather McGregor. That's right. 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

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I do hope that Lil Nas X is doing well. I mean, this put him on the map. 2020, wow. All right, we're going to keep things rolling along this hour. Here's Dominic Fike with Baby Doll.

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91.1 QZK, have you checked out our Throwback Cafe? I do that every weekday at noon. I go back and I tell you about some things happening that year and play some great songs too. Here's Gracie Abrams, Hit the Wall.

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You're home for QZK Morning Binge with Heather McGregor. I'm Rona. I got music coming up from Noah Kahan, also Zara Larsson. So let's get

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Maybe grab a bag to take over there. Also Pedigree chopped canned food and dish detergent as well. Here's Shaboozy. Good news.

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3: 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Sunny today with 72 degrees. Clear tonight down to 48. Tomorrow's going to be sunny as well. High 74 degrees. QCK. And now we're back to the music with Sabrina Carpenter. When'd you get so hot? So

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Wake up with Heather McGregor. She's like a cup of coffee for your ears. You're listening. You're like, all right, I'm up and at 'em. Thanks for getting me going, girl. 5 to 10 right here, Monday through Friday on QZK. Right now, Tate McRae with Tit for Tat.

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Bedford Farmers Market, the place to be every Wednesday, 9 to 1 in the public square downtown Bedford. 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
1: 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For tonight, we're looking at clear skies. It drops down to 48. Tomorrow's going to be sunny and our high reaching 74 degrees. And now we are back to the hits. Justin Timberlake, Can't Stop the Feeling.

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2: 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Starting 1 hour from now, we will give you the most requested song in North America every hour for the rest of the night. That's my friend DJ J-Mac right over there. He's got a fresh For You mix for you every hour tonight. The biggest songs from your For You page. Start getting those requests in as we jump in and kick things off with the biggest song in North America this week. Pink Panthers is

0: BTS on MRL. The Army's already out tonight demanding swim. It's Romeo here. We're just getting started coast to coast on the radio. First calls of the night are coming in at 855-495-7274. We go to Sioux Falls, South Dakota. What do you got, Tom?
1: Hey, man, I want to hear that hot new song from Bruno Mars. 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
0: I love it, man. Thank you for listening at work. Risk It All is on from Bruno.

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I can't move.

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0: 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We're just getting started with our first 4U mix of the night. That over there is my friend DJ J-Mac. He's playing right now the biggest songs from your 4U page. 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What about you? Let's go to London in Winchester, Virginia.
1: Can you please play some Dojo Cat for me, please? 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I love her. It gets me going.
0: Oh, let's do it, man. It gets J-Mac going, too. Doja Cat up next in the 4U mix. We throw it back with Say So on Most Requested Live.

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Hey, it's Romeo alongside DJ J-Mac. Just played What You Saying from Lil Uzi Vert. That was for Anna in Aberdeen, South Dakota, and Charlotte in Toledo, Ohio tonight. Appreciate the love on the text lines, 855-495-7274. We're now just 4 minutes away from doing it for the first time tonight, playing the most requested song in North America. You got 4 minutes to get your request in. Who's going to get it? Lisa and Anita, the new Ariana Grande, BTS. Keep your requests coming as we give you Marshmello in Portugal, the man.